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14: The top stories this hour. Thousands of children face another day off school or finishing early as temperatures soar even further. A red weather warning for extreme heat kicks in later this morning for parts of England and Wales. The Met Office says there could be highs of 40 degrees Celsius with a danger to life and heavy disruption to transport networks. Rod Dennis from the RAC says breakdowns are likely.
15: It's never nice fun to break down whatever the weather be. In these sorts of temperatures, it can be genuinely dangerous. Please check your vehicle before you set out. If you can delay non-essential trips until the Met Office weather warnings pass and the temperatures drop, that might be a good idea.
14: A major review into possible failings in maternity care at hospitals in Nottingham will be published later. It's being led by senior midwife Donna Ockenden, who's looked at the cases of around 2,500 families. Police in Wales have arrested a 14-year-old boy on suspicion of murder. It follows the discovery of the body of a missing girl in Blina on Monday night. There's a warning most add-on treatments offered to IVF patients won't necessarily improve their chances of conceiving. Procedures like plasma injections, acupuncture and genetic testing are shown to have little to no effect on fertility. England edged closer to the knockout stages of the World Cup with a frustrating 0-0 against Ghana. Thomas Tuchel's side are on 4 points in their group and are guaranteed to finish at least third, but the performance in Boston left fans underwhelmed.
16: I mean, I think it was pedestrian by England to some extent, but we didn't do anything too disastrous.
17: Bit of a shame, really, but take it, 4 points. Going through.
18: There's no need to panic. I think we're still going to win the World Cup, so it's all good, yeah.
14: And Germany's railway services were brought to a halt following a nationwide IT issue last night. Trains were held at stations for 2.5 hours. From Sky News, I'm Fader Silver.

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8: The top stories this hour. Hundreds of schools are expected to fully or partially close today as a rare red weather warning for extreme heat kicks in across parts of England and Wales later. Temperatures could hit 40 degrees Celsius. Michael Conley is head teacher at a primary school in Hertfordshire. He says their priority is keeping children safe and comfortable.
9: So we've moved the children into different year groups. We are supporting teachers with changes to their lunchtime routines, and the children have been going out a bit earlier, which is allowing for the heat to not impact them.
8: A major review into possible failings in maternity care at hospitals in Nottingham will be published later. It's being led by senior midwife Donna Ockenden, who's looked at the cases of around 2,500 families. Medical negligence lawyer Natalie Cosgrove says this is just the beginning of a long journey to get answers.
10: I'm still being contacted by families who suspect that their care has been substandard over the last 12 months, and therefore there is definitely work to do. This is not the end. This is just the family's voices being recognised.
8: A 14-year-old boy is being questioned on suspicion of murder in South Wales. The body of a girl who was the same age was discovered in an area of Blaenau on Monday evening. Andy Burnham's being urged to reveal his plans if he takes up residency in Number 10. The SNP's insisting he needs to give straight answers on his intentions for the economy, EU and another referendum on Scottish independence. England have been frustrated by Ghana with a goalless draw at the World Cup. Victory in Boston would have seen the Group L leaders progress to the last 32 with a game to spare. And it's claimed taking a 5-minute walk every hour is enough to offset the hidden harms from sitting down. A so-called exercise snack is found to boost mood and productivity. From Sky News, I'm Faye De Silver.

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16: The top stories this hour. A red weather alert for extreme heat comes into force this morning, with forecasters warning we could see June temperature records smashed. It covers parts of England and Wales. The previous hottest day for this month was 35.6 Celsius, set in 1976. Liz Bentley is from the Royal Meteorological Society.
17: As we go into future decades, as our climate continues to warm, what we feel is actually extreme now is going to be seen as quite cool.
16: The largest maternity investigation in NHS history is expected to reveal later widespread failings in the avoidable harm and deaths of babies. More than 2,500 cases have been reviewed at Nottingham University hospitals. Andy Burnham's being urged to reveal his plans if he takes up residency in Number 10. The SNP's insisting he needs to give straight answers on his intentions for the economy, EU and another referendum on Scottish independence. And England's 0-0 draw with Ghana last night still leaves them all but through to the last 32 of the World Cup. Scotland face Brazil in Miami tonight.
18: Now for the news across South and West Wales. A 14-year-old boy is being questioned on suspicion of murder. It's after the body of a girl was discovered in the Dufferin area of Blina on Monday evening. 14-year-old Lily was reported missing, having last been seen over the weekend. Police investigating a bus crash in Carmarthenshire say 19 people were injured when the vehicle overturned near Kidwelly. Six people were taken to hospital and 13 were treated at the scene. Officers say no injuries are believed to be life-threatening. Drivers in Pembrokeshire are being warned of long-term speed restrictions on the A40 between Haverford West and Fishguard. The measures have been introduced for roadworks and could remain in place intermittently for up to 18 months. And as the extreme heat continues, Bridgend Council's trying to protect workers by making waste and recycling collections earlier. Residents are being asked to put rubbish out the night before, as rounds will temporarily begin at 4:30 to try to keep refuse collectors out of the peak heat.
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18: Dry and sunny with light winds and feeling very hot and humid today with highs reaching 29 Celsius. That's the latest. I'm Caroline Verdon.
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21: It's a morning, another hot and sticky day today. A Wednesday breakfast. This is Lee and music.

0: It's Alex Warren and Fever Dream on Radio Carmarthenshire Breakfast. Another very hot day across Carmarthenshire today. No surprises that the heat remains a big local talking point. Make the most of it, though. It's only here for another few days. By the weekend, apparently it's going to rain again. Typical. A full weather report online. 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We'll get the first update on the roads next.
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9: Morning, a quiet start for the roads this Wednesday morning. The M4 is moving well, 49 through to the Caldra. No problems to report for Llangelech on approach. The A4138 Pont y Dylais Road moving well to Hendy and Llanelli at junction 48. And it's on the move for Llanelli, Ammanford Cross Hands. No problems for the Pensarn roundabout. Pembrokeshire moving for Haverford West and Dredgeman Hill on the A476 at the Merlins Bridge roundabout. No delays for Narberth. I'm Hannah Cox.
7: Travel
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0: Sounding great in the heat. Even this early on a Wednesday morning, there's Summertime from DJ Jazzy Jeff and the Fresh Prince. Did you manage to sleep last night? It was so difficult, wasn't it? I woke up so much last night in what felt like a pool of sweat. So hope you managed to sleep. It's going to stay warm through most of the day today. The Killers next then. Radio Carmarthen
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0: is Homewrecker from Somba on Radio Carmarthenshire Breakfast. So just another few days until we give away another £750,000. 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
4: The M4 moving 47 to 49. It's moving for Llangennachon approach for the A4138 Pontydelais Road. Hendy and Llanelli are on the move. Almondford coping well. Carmarthenshire quiet so far for Cross Hands and for the Pensarn roundabouts. Pembrokeshire moving for Haverford West with no delays for Dredgeman Hill. Moving for the Merlins Bridge roundabout. No delays for Tenby or Narberth coping well for Saundersfoot. For public transport, expect delays to the weather and check before you travel. I'm Hannah Fox.
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Tubal and Naimi dancing in the moonlight. Wednesday breakfast, and a number of schools are either closed today or there are restrictions for the children due to the excessive heat. So just check with the council website or their Facebook page or give the school a ring just to double check. Or I'm sure you've got like a system where you can contact the school directly. But just double check today that your school is open. Today's meeting at Foslas Racecourse has been abandoned because of the extreme heat following the British Horse Racing Authority's hot weather policy as well.

0: Teddy Swims, Mr. Know-It-All. Happy Wednesday, so another meltingly hot day today. We'll get full weather forecast for you. Anthem News at 7 next, and I'm playing music from Lady Gaga soon. The Calling, and I'll get you Ray's brand new song just after 7.
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13: The top stories this hour. Hundreds of schools will either close early or not open at all today ahead of a red warning for extreme heat taking effect for only the second time ever. Almost all of Wales and huge areas of England already fall under an amber alert where temperatures could near 40 degrees Celsius. People in Leeds tell us how they're coping.
14: It's a very nice change to the normal weather that we get here in Leeds.
15: I'm going to buy some more clothes, definitely, because one minute I'm wearing cargos and stuff, the next minute I'm sweating on the bus.
13: Andy Burnham appears to have taken a step closer to becoming Prime Minister after one of his potential contenders ruled himself out of the Labour leadership race. Sir Keir Starmer's right-hand man Darren Jones says he's changed his mind after a reassuring conversation with the Makerfield MP. The findings of the largest maternity inquiry in NHS history are being published later. The report into Nottingham University Hospital's NHS Trust involves nearly 2,500 families. And England have edged closer to the knockout stages of the World Cup. Despite a goalless draw with Ghana, it's Scotland v Brazil tonight.
16: Now for the news across South and West Wales. A 14-year-old boy is being questioned on suspicion of murder. It's after the body of a girl was discovered in the Dufferin area of Blaenau on Monday evening. 14-year-old Lily was reported missing, having last been seen over the weekend. Police investigating a bus crash in Carmarthenshire say 19 people were injured when the vehicle overturned near Kidwelly. Six people were taken to hospital and 13 were treated at the scene. Officers say no injuries are believed to be life-threatening. Drivers in Pembrokeshire are being warned of long-term speed restrictions on the A40 between Haverford West and Fishguard. The measures have been introduced for roadworks and could remain in place intermittently for up to 18 months. And as the extreme heat continues, Bridgend Council's trying to protect workers by making waste and recycling collections earlier. Residents are being asked to put rubbish out the night before, as rounds will temporarily begin at 4:30 to try to keep refuse collectors out of the peak heat.
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16: Dry and sunny with light winds and feeling very hot and humid today with highs reaching 29 Celsius. That's the latest. I'm Caroline Verdon. Come on.

0: More classics like that one this morning from 10 on Radio Carmarthenshire's Top 10 at 10. It's all about 10 songs from one mystery year, 10 a.m. weekday mornings. We did 1990 yesterday, the year that Wilson Phillips sang Hold On. Brilliant. Another year this morning from 10. Don't miss it. Radio
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9: The M4 moving 47 to 49. It's moving for Llangennachon approach for the A413 Pontydelice Road. Hendy and Llanelli are on the move. Ammanford coping well. Carmarthenshire quiet so far for Cross Hands and for the Pensan roundabouts. Pembrokeshire moving for Haverford West with no delays for Dredgeman Hill. Moving for the Merlins Bridge roundabout. No delays for Tenby or Narberth coping well for Saundersfoot. For public transport, expect delays to the weather and check before you travel. I'm Hannah Cox.
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0: It's five and keep on moving. Wednesday breakfast. So if you're looking to maybe do your garden up and buy some new furniture or something like that, even though it is going to rain this weekend, apparently, and be a lot cooler. But hopefully we're going to have nicer weather across the summer to look forward to. But if you are looking for new garden furniture or to do your garden up, we may be able to help you there, because you'd be able to buy whatever you want if you won £750,000 with us on Friday on Make Me A Winner. Now, you need to be in it to win it, and I've got the details for you soon. Stay here. Benson Boone also playing next.
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12: Good morning. It is looking slow now for Llangennach and the A4138 Pont y Dylais Road as you make your way to Hendy and Llanelli at Junction 4.

0: traffic delays for the A48 for Crosshands or for the Pensarn roundabout. Pembrokeshire moving so far for Haverford West, for Fishguard and Pembroke Dock. So that's your latest on the roads. I'm Hannah Cox.
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0: So it's the boys who rocked the Principality Stadium over in Cardiff last week. Apparently they were brilliant as well. If you went, I hope you enjoyed. That's their brand new song, Take That. And You're a Superstar on Wednesday breakfast morning. Another hot one in store for us then. Full weather update and the news at 8 on the way for you next. 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
6: The top stories this hour. Hundreds of schools are expected to fully or partially close today with a very rare red weather alert for extreme heat coming into force in around an hour's time. It covers parts of England and Wales. We're told temperatures could hit 40 degrees Celsius. Liz Bentley from the Royal Meteorological Society says we can expect to see temperatures rise in years to come.
8: As we go into future decades, as our climate continues to warm, what we feel is actually extreme now is going to be seen as quite cool summers.
6: Sir Keir Starmer's right-hand man, Darren Jones, has ruled himself out of the Labour leadership race. He says he's been reassured by the only current candidate, Makefield MP Andy Burnham. The largest maternity investigation in NHS history is expected to reveal later widespread failings in the avoidable harm and deaths of babies. More than 2,500 cases have been reviewed at Nottingham University Hospitals, and England have edged closer to the knockout stages of the World Cup despite a goalless draw with Ghana. Scotland face Brazil in Miami tonight, kickoff at 11.
9: Now for the news across South and West Wales. A 14-year-old boy is being questioned on suspicion of murder. It's after the body of a girl was discovered in the Dufferin area of Blaenau on Monday evening. 14-year-old Lily was reported missing, having last been seen over the weekend. Police investigating a bus crash in Carmarthenshire say 19 people were injured when the vehicle overturned near Kidwelly. Six people were taken to hospital and 13 were treated at the scene. Officers say no injuries are believed to be life-threatening. Drivers in Pembrokeshire are being warned of long-term speed restrictions on the A40 between Haverford West and Fishguard. The measures have been introduced for roadworks and could remain in place intermittently for up to 18 months. And as the extreme heat continues, Bridgend Council's trying to protect workers by making waste and recycling collections earlier. Residents are being asked to put rubbish out the night before, as rounds will temporarily begin at 4:30 to try to keep refuse collectors out of the peak heat.
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9: Dry and sunny with light winds and feeling very hot and humid today with highs reaching 29 Celsius. That's the latest. I'm Caroline Verdon.
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1: They say the holy water's watered down, and this town's lost its faith. Our colours will fade,

Warren and Ordinary. So morning, this is Lee, Wednesday the 24th of June, and the hot weather is dominating everything online. Another hot day in store for us, lots of sunshine, temperatures up to, well, near enough 30, some places a lot more than 30. Did you manage to sleep last night? That's one of the things that's trending online, people not managing to sleep. Yeah, it was hard, wasn't it? Very difficult. Everyone wants to cool off. So even the post is affected. Royal Mail says deliveries could be delayed in some areas. Some of our schools are closed for today. Some have restrictions, so the advice is to check directly with the school or go onto the council website. They've got more info there. And also, racing is cancelled today. I did mention this earlier, but several...

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12: The M4 moving, but Llangennach is slow on approach for the A4138 Pont y Delais Road as you make your way to Hendy and Llanelli at Junction 48. Moving for Llanelli for the Sandy Road roundabout, no major problems for Ammanford or Cross Hands. The Pensarn roundabout also moving well. Pembrokeshire, though, is getting slower for Haverford West and Dredgeman Hill on the A476 at the Merlins Bridge roundabout. Moving for Tenby for Narberth on the A40, no delays for Fishguard. I'm Hannah Cox, that's the latest.
8: Travel.
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0: Spice Girls and Who Do You Think You Are? Or Radio Carmarthen's Your Breakfast with a station that wants you to start this weekend by winning £750,000 on Make Me a Winner. Stay here. I'll tell you how you can enter. Can you imagine starting your weekend by winning that? A detail soon. So get your mobile phone ready because you will need it if you want to enter. Right, a lot of sport trending this morning. Of course, England played in the World Cup last night. England held by Ghana. They drew 0-0 with Ghana overnight in the World Cup, leaving fans frustrated after what they're calling a flat performance last night. Scotland have a huge game against Brazil tonight. They still have a chance of reaching the knockout stages for the first time ever. Brilliant story. I'm watching Scotland, rooting for Scotland. And if you're a fan of tennis, Wimbledon starts next week. So, people are starting to get into Wimbledon mode already. And I've seen plenty of strawberries and cream at the supermarket. I don't know if you have, but if you're a Wimbledon fan, good news is, starts next week. Right, Adele playing next. Radio
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0: It's Olivia Rodrigo on Radio Carmarthenshire Breakfast Morning. So heat warnings in place today then. Temperatures close to 30, slightly warmer tomorrow as well. So, yeah, stay hydrated. If you're going out, get the sun cream on. Right, have you entered for your chance to win this with Radio Carmarthenshire? You're going to be winning this on Friday.
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3: 47 to 49, the M4 still moving well. Llangemechy is busy on approach for the A4138 Pont y Dylais Road to Hendy and Llanelli, but it's moving for Carmarthenshire elsewhere. No major problems for Llanelli, Ammanford or Cross Hands. Moving fairly well for the Pensarn roundabout and the A40. Pembrokeshire still slow for Haverford West and Regiment Hill on the A476 at the Merlins Bridge roundabout. It is on the move though for Tenby and for Narberth on the A40. I'm Hannah Cox, that's your very latest.
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8: The top stories this hour. What's only the Met Office's second ever red warning for extreme heat has just come into force. It covers a big chunk of England and Wales, with forecasters saying we could see temperatures of up to 40 degrees Celsius. Hundreds of schools have closed. Michael Connolly, head teacher at a primary in Hertfordshire, says his priority is keeping children safe and comfortable.
9: So we've moved the children into different year groups. We are supporting teachers with changes to their lunchtime routines, and the children have been going out a bit earlier.
8: Andy Burnham appears to have taken a step closer to becoming Prime Minister after one of his potential contenders ruled himself out of the Labour leadership race. Sir Keir Starmer's right-hand man Darren Jones says he's changed his mind after a reassuring conversation with the Makefield MP. The findings of the largest maternity inquiry in NHS history are being published later. The report into Nottingham University Hospital's NHS Trust involves nearly 2,500 families, and England have edged closer to the knockout stages of the World Cup despite a goalless draw with Ghana. It's Scotland v Brazil tonight.
10: Now for the news across South and West Wales. A 14-year-old boy is being questioned on suspicion of murder. It's after the body of a girl was discovered in the Dufferin area of Blina on Monday evening. 14-year-old Lily was reported missing, having last been seen over the weekend. Police investigating a bus crash in Carmarthenshire say 19 people were injured when the vehicle overturned near Kidwelly. Six people were taken to hospital and 13 were treated at the scene. Officers say no injuries are believed to be life-threatening. Drivers in Pembrokeshire are being warned of long-term speed restrictions on the A40 between Haverford West and Fishguard. The measures have been introduced for roadworks and could remain in place intermittently for up to 18 months. And as the extreme heat continues, Bridgend Council's trying to protect workers by making waste and recycling collections earlier. Residents are being asked to put rubbish out the night before, as rounds will temporarily begin at 4:30 to try to keep refuse collectors out of the peak heat.
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10: Dry and sunny with light winds and feeling very hot and humid today with highs reaching 29 Celsius. That's the latest. I'm Caroline Verdon.
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12: Some massive songs in the Wednesday sunshine for you. Bruno Mars soon, Vanessa Carlton as well, and this from Taylor Swift. I love this song. Here we go. 20.

0: so gorgeous, isn't it? That song, loving it. Vanessa Carlton and A Thousand Miles. So morning, this is Lee. Let's take a look what's trending online. The heat, the weather trending online. It's going to stay very warm today, very warm tomorrow with heat warnings in place. So stay hydrated. If you're going out in the sun, get the sun cream on. In fact, that is dominating the website, the internet rather, at the moment. So lots of people talking about the heat and how they couldn't sleep last night. England drew 0-0 with Ghana last night in the World Cup. Scotland, of course, playing tonight. Good luck to Scotland against Brazil. Still have a chance of reaching the knockout stages. Wimbledon is also trending. That starts next week. Wimbledon. So people are getting to Wimbledon mode. And also trending this morning, apparently Elon Musk is back in the headlines. His business and tech pages are discussing a significant drop in the value of SpaceX shares. Radio Carmarthen
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0: It's Busted in year 3000 on Radio Carmarthenshire Breakfast Morning. So the heat continues over the next couple of days. Foss Last Racecourse have cancelled their race that was on for today because of the extreme heat. Does look like at the moment the British National Road Championships are continuing. Cyclists arriving ahead of tomorrow's opening time trial in Lampeter, and many of Britain's top riders competing across West Wales over the coming days. The Wales National Armed Forces Day celebration is on Pembrey Country Park on Saturday. It's Armed Forces Day and the Wales National celebration this weekend here in Carmarthenshire. Just a heads up as well, this is worth knowing about, overnight A48 closures. So if you're travelling later tonight, just bear in mind overnight closures are planned on the A48 between Crosshands and Nanty Couse with diversions in place. So just bear that in mind. That's the A48 between Crosshands and Nanty Couse. Later tonight, planned road closures. Right, stay here. Radio Carmarthenshire, the Jonas Brothers, and a bit of Mojo on the way soon on Wednesday Breakfast. 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

0: Awesome in the sunshine this morning. Mojo Lady Hear Me Tonight. So still time to get your name in the draw.
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0: 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That's called Hate That I Made You Love Me. So the top 10 at 10 on the way. We did 1990 yesterday. Which year will we play you 10 songs from this morning? See if you can work it out just after the news update at 10. We'll start with Pink this morning.
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10: Top stories this hour. A very rare red weather warning for extreme heat is in effect across huge parts of England and Wales as temperatures could near 40 degrees Celsius. Hundreds of schools are closed. Sir Keir Starmer's right-hand man, Darren Jones, has shut down any speculation he'll challenge Andy Burnham for the Labour leadership. He's confirmed he won't be standing in the race.
11: Andy Burnham is going to be the next Prime Minister, and if there was a contest of Labour Party members, he would win. So right. The question for me is, What would the benefit be to the country and to the party of a leadership contest?
10: He insists a reassuring conversation with the newly elected Makefield MP swayed his decision. Mr Burnham's the only known candidate so far. Major investigation into failings in maternity care at hospitals in Nottingham will be published this morning. The Ockenden Review, looking at around 2,500 cases, is the biggest of its kind in NHS history. And England have edged closer to the knockout stages of the World Cup despite a goalless draw with Ghana last night. Meanwhile, Scotland come up against Brazil in Miami tonight.
12: Now for the news across South and West Wales. A 14-year-old boy is being questioned on suspicion of murder. It's after the body of a girl was discovered in the Dufferin area of Blina on Monday evening. 14-year-old Lily was reported missing, having last been seen over the weekend. Police investigating a bus crash in Carmarthenshire say 19 people were injured when the vehicle overturned near Kidwelly. Six people were taken to hospital and 13 were treated at the scene. Officers say no injuries are believed to be life-threatening. Drivers in Pembrokeshire are being warned of long-term speed restrictions on the A40 between Haverford West and Fishguard. The measures have been introduced for roadworks and could remain in place intermittently for up to 18 months. And as the extreme heat continues, Bridgend Council's trying to protect workers by making waste and recycling collections earlier. Residents are being asked to put rubbish out the night before, as rounds will temporarily begin at 4:30 to try to keep refuse collectors out of the peak heat.
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12: Dry and sunny with light winds and feeling very hot and humid today with highs reaching 29 Celsius. That's the latest. I'm Caroline Verdon.
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0: So here we go, back in time, as we do every morning at 10, 10 songs. But we just need to know which year it is. We'll start with

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0: On the top 10 at 10, what's the year, though, that these songs will all be hits? Ollie Murs, Please Don't Let Me Go, and Pink, Raise Your Glass, before that one as well. So Prince William announced his engagement to Catherine Middleton. They got married the following year. It's also the year you might remember this happening. The first, very first Apple iPad went on sale.
2: What this device does is extraordinary. You can browse the web with it. It is the best browsing experience you've ever had. It's phenomenal to see a whole web page right in front of you and you can manipulate with your fingers. It's unbelievably great. Way better than a laptop. Way better than a smartphone.
0: That's the late Steve Jobs from Apple announcing the very first Apple iPad.

0: Intel City and Fireflies on the top 10 at 10. So the year that we're taking you back to, Katy Perry before it, by the way, and Teenage Dream, the year we're taking you back to, Instagram launched for the first time, yeah? Although hardly anyone knew how to use it and how huge it would become. So what's the year? Instagram launched in this year. You might remember this as well. Theme song to which game show? Nor Likey, Nor Lighty, yes. Take Me Out started in this year, hosted by Paddy McGuinness, of course. What's the year? We're going to find out soon. I'll get you music from CeeLo Green and Ellie Goulding next.
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0: Plan B and She Said on the top 10 at 10. Ellie Goulding, Starry Eyed, and also CeeLo Green, Forget You. So which year are these songs from? David Cameron became Prime Minister in this year. If you've gone to cinema, you might have seen this film.
1: Now, come on, guys. We all knew this day was coming.
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0: So yeah, Toy Story 3 came out in this year, one of the biggest films of this year. Also, you might have seen Inception at cinemas, everyone debating the ending of that film, and The King's Speech was huge as well. But what's the year? We'll find out soon. Two more songs to go on the top 10 at 10. 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
2: Also, before it, Train, Hey Soul Sister, Big Hit from which year? Those are the last two songs on the top 10 at 10 this morning. So we got the World Cup on at the moment. We had a World Cup on in this year, and it actually took place in South Africa. Downton Abbey made its debut on TV. Which year were you going for? Wasn't 2012, and it wasn't 2007 this morning. If you thought the year was 2010, well done.

0: New music from Sienna Spiro. That one's called Material Lover. Listen, have an amazing day. Try to stay cool and stick around. Talking of cool, the lovely Claire Scott's on the way next. She's got music from Jennifer Hudson and a classic blues song after the news update. Radio Carmarthen
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9: The top stories this hour. A rare Met Office red warning for extreme heat has taken effect in parts of England and Wales for just the second time on record. Temperatures could reach close to 40 degrees Celsius. Hundreds of schools are closed, but the hot weather's not stopping these toddlers sit in West Sussex.
10: I like it summer hot. I said that.
11: So, you're telling me this isn't summer hot right now?
10: No. Nope.
11: How hot do you want it to get then?
10: Summer really hot! Fire!
9: Oldham, Bradford and Keighley and London have been named as the first local investigation areas in a national grooming gangs inquiry. Individuals and institutions will have to explain what they did or didn't do to protect children from being sexually abused. Sir Keir Starmer's right-hand man Darren Jones has confirmed he won't challenge Andy Burnham to the Labour leadership. If no one comes forward in the race, the newly elected Makerfield MP could be Prime Minister by next month. And if Scotland can beat Brazil tonight, they will qualify for the World Cup knockout stages. It's something they've never achieved at a major tournament.
12: Now for the news across South and West Wales. A rare red warning for extreme heat in force across the country, with temperatures forecast to climb as high as 37 degrees in some places. Schools in counties including Bridgend, Carmarthenshire and Pembrokeshire are among those affected, while travel disruption and pressure on public services are expected. Meanwhile, in Bridgend, people are also being reminded to put their bins out early, as waste and recycling collections will temporarily start before dawn due to the hot weather. The council says the change will help protect crews working in high temperatures. Collision investigators are continuing their work following a bus crash near Kidwelly in Carmarthenshire. 19 people were injured when the bus overturned on the A484. 6 people were taken to hospital while the remaining casualties were treated at the scene. And speed limits of as little as 10 miles an hour will be enforced on parts of the A40 in Pembrokeshire during upcoming highway works. The restrictions affect sections of the route between Haverford West and Fishguard.
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12: Staying dry, hot and humid with highs reaching 29 Celsius and with an exceptionally muggy night on the way. That's the latest. I'm Caroline Verdon. Radio
9: Carmarthenshire. Well, it's definitely another warm one, so watch out. Extreme heat warnings have been issued. Ella Langley's on the way after this from Jennifer Hudson.

0: and that was Blue, If You Come Back. So I'm definitely looking forward to Friday. One reason I'm looking forward to Friday, well, number one, it's the weekend. Number two, the temperatures are going to drop. Thank goodness for that. But also, this is happening.
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0: So we've done it again. Another £750,000 is set to be won on Friday. 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

0: Well, a very good morning. This is Radio Carmarthenshire. And yes, I'm having a quick look at the weather. It is warm. It's hot. Extreme warnings of heat have been issued by the Met Office. So just bear that in mind. Check in on elderly neighbours, loved ones. Please do not leave children or pets in cars. It sounds silly to have to say it. Please don't do it. Also consider, well, just don't walk them. I wouldn't even walk them early morning or late evening. It's still very warm, but especially not the midday when the floor is particularly hot, or across beaches as well where the sand is hot. Just don't do it. Keep them at home. Keep them calm. I know they'd love to go for walks and stuff like that, but just don't do it. Don't risk it. It's just going to be very, very hot across Carmarthenshire. All right, music on the way next from Rita Ora.
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0: Wrecker, hello and a very good morning to you. Hope you're having a great Wednesday so far. Look at that, it's almost the weekend. Although, you know, because it's sunny, every day sort of feels like a Friday, which is really bizarre. We have lots of hot weather today. Please, please do take the weather warning seriously. Extreme heat, so, you know, don't walk your dogs now. Don't walk your dogs. Keep them in the house. I know they want to go out. It's tough luck. It's just safer in. The floor is too hot, particularly on any one of our beautiful beaches as well. But also, please, oh gosh, don't leave pets and children in the car. It sounds really silly to keep saying it to people, but it has to be said because they keep hearing these terrible stories. So just don't do it. Be safe. Check on loved ones as well, particularly the elderly and the vulnerable as well. It's very, very warm. And good luck trying to find a fan if you haven't bought one yet. Becky Hill featuring Topic is up next. Radio
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0: Bella Kay, I love it, I love it, I love it. All right, your news at midday is on the way. We'll have a look at the weather near you then. Oh, I think we know what the weather's going to be like. Very hot, very sunny. Coming up after your news as well at midday, we've got Ray on the way, we've got the Lost Frequencies, and straight after your news is Kevin Little. Radio, come
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10: The top stories this hour. Hundreds of schools are closed as a red extreme heat warning takes effect across parts of England and Wales. Trains have been delayed or cancelled as temperatures are on their way to hit close to 40 degrees Celsius in parts. The biggest maternity investigation in NHS history has found hundreds of mothers and babies died or were harmed due to systemic failures. Senior midwife Donna Rockenden's report looked into Nottingham University hospitals. The trust says it will learn from what's happened. Oldham, Bradford and Keighley and London have been named as the first local investigation areas in a national grooming gangs inquiry.
11: I really welcome today's announcement, and I am so pleased for all of those victims and survivors who have been calling for this inquiry for decades. I've been lucky enough to work with them for the last 6 or so years since being the Member of Parliament for Keighley.
10: MP Robbie Moore there. Individuals and institutions will have to explain what they did or didn't do to protect children. And at the World Cup, Scotland play Brazil tonight.
12: Now for the news across South and West Wales. A rare red warning for extreme heat in force across the country, with temperatures forecast to climb as high as 37 degrees in some places. Schools in counties including Bridgend, Carmarthenshire and Pembrokeshire are among those affected, while travel disruption and pressure on public services are expected. Meanwhile, in Bridgend, people are also being reminded to put their bins out early, as waste and recycling collections will temporarily start before dawn due to the hot weather. The council says the change will help protect crews working in high temperatures. Collision investigators are continuing their work following a bus crash near Kidwelly in Carmarthenshire. 19 people were injured when the bus overturned on the A484. 6 people were taken to hospital, while the remaining casualties were treated at the scene. And speed limits of as little as 10 miles an hour will be enforced on parts of the A40 in Pembrokeshire during upcoming highway works. The restrictions affect sections of the route between Haverford West and Fishguard.
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12: Staying dry, hot and humid with highs reaching 29 Celsius and with an exceptionally muggy night on the way. That's the latest. I'm Caroline Verdon.
0: Well, good afternoon. Ray's on the way. We've got the Lost Frequencies. And up first, it's Kevin Little with Turn Me On. Happy Wednesday, the 24th of June. Yep, it's another hot one for us today.

0: good afternoon. This is Radio Carmarthenshire. And of course, you can get in touch with us if you like. Nationplayer.com. Just select Radio Carmarthenshire when you're on there, which is exactly what Megan and Lily have done from... Sorry, girls. Whereabouts are you from? From Velenvoil. And they are off to see Harry Styles on Friday at Wembley. Wow. Enjoy. It is going to be a hot one. But the stadium have loosened the rules. So you can check before you go. But apparently, you can take open water bottles in, which is good. And there are refillable water stations all around the arena. It is going to be an incredible show, but it is definitely going to be a hot show, so make sure you stay hydrated, girls, and have a wonderful time. And coming up next, we don't have Harry Styles, he'll be on the way in a bit.
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0: Ed Sheeran, Castle on the Hill. Hello and good afternoon to you. You're with Claire until 3 o'clock. And I did say it earlier, I'm always looking forward to weekends. I love a Friday. Two, I'm really looking forward to Friday because the temperature is going to drop just a bit, so it's going to feel cooler, but it's still going to be sunny. But this huge thing is happening on Friday.
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0: So we've done it again. Another £750,000 is set to be won on Friday. 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

Ronson featuring Bruno Mars and Uptown Funk. Hello and good afternoon to you. So the World Cup continues. England drew yesterday against Ghana, which was a bit of a shock, a bit of a surprise, a bit of an upset. But it happens, doesn't it? You know, we've seen a lot of the bigwigs drawing or losing to the underdogs in the first round. That's kind of the beauty of the World Cup. But happening tonight, it's Scotland. If you can stay up late enough, Scotland v.

0: to all of the hydration breaks that are taking place. So just to give you a heads up, it's going to be a very late finish for Scotland tonight. James Arthur and Anne-Marie up next.
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0: Harry Styles, American Girls, and there has been a bit of fear about his gigs, which are taking place in Wembley. I think they start on Friday, but obviously temperatures in London are very, very, very, very hot. So they have relaxed the rules, apparently, at Wembley Stadium. So do check them out if you are going and making the journey to London to see Harry Styles. Check the rules before you go, but I think you can take water bottles in to drink in there, I think. Anyway, news at one is next.
1: 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It's time to make yourself. 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
13: The top stories this hour. The biggest maternity investigation in the NHS's history has found hundreds of mothers and babies died or were harmed due to systemic failures. Senior midwife Donna Ockenden's report has looked into Nottingham University hospitals. A previous external investigation concluded Sarah and Jack Hawkins' daughter's death in 2016 was almost certainly preventable.
14: You go home with an empty car seat, but my body had still given birth.
15: There aren't really words to describe that moment in our lives.
13: NHS bosses have apologised and admit more improvements are needed. A red danger to life extreme heat warning has kicked in for parts of England and Wales, with hundreds of schools closed today and trains either delayed or cancelled. London, Oldham, Bradford and Keighley are to be the first towns and cities investigated by the Grooming Gangs Inquiry. It will look into how they operated and how police, councils, social services and schools responded. And at the World Cup, Scotland come up against Brazil tonight.
16: Now for the news across South and West Wales. A rare red warning for extreme heat in force across the country, with temperatures forecast to climb as high as 37 degrees in some places. Schools in counties including Bridgend, Carmarthenshire and Pembrokeshire are among those affected, while travel disruption and pressure on public services are expected. Meanwhile, in Bridgend, people are also being reminded to put their bins out early, as waste and recycling collections will temporarily start before dawn due to the hot weather. The council says the change will help protect crews working in high temperatures. Collision investigators are continuing their work following a bus crash near Kidwelly in Carmarthenshire. 19 people were injured when the bus overturned on the A484. 6 people were taken to hospital while the remaining casualties were treated at the scene. And speed limits of as little as 10 miles an hour will be enforced on parts of the A40 in Pembrokeshire during upcoming highway works. The restrictions affect sections of the route between Haverford West and Fishguard.
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16: Staying dry, hot and humid with highs reaching 29 Celsius and with an exceptionally muggy night on the way. That's the latest. I'm Caroline Verdon.
0: Good afternoon. It's just gone 1 o'clock. It's Wednesday. We've got music on the way from Destiny's Child. Olivia Rodrigo's latest song is

0: Destiny's Child and Bootylicious. Hello, happy Wednesday to you. Just a couple of days away then until somebody's life will change.
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0: 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Another £750,000 is set to be won on Friday. 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

0: Good afternoon. This is Radio Carmarthenshire. You're with Claire until 3 o'clock and we are halfway through the week. It's Wednesday and yes, it's very, very, very warm. All right, make sure you get in touch with us, nationplayer.com. 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There's competitions and chances to win on there. And there's the latest news, travel, weather, local to you too. So do check it out. And on the way next, we've got music from CNCO and Little Mix right here on Radio Carmarthenshire.
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1: 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Our colours will fade.

0: Alex Warren, an ordinary hello and good afternoon to you on a very, very hot day. Do be aware, extreme weather warnings of heat and severe heat have been issued right across Wales. So do check on loved ones, check on the vulnerable, keep animals, pets indoors if you can as well, and watch out for those hot cars too. But there's something... goodness me, this it sounds like a dream, but also my worst day ever, because a tiramisu run is taking place in Italy. So in Treviso, 11th of October 2026, a non-competitive 10k through the city's medieval centre with an all-you-can-eat tiramisu waiting at the finish line, all right? So only 1,000 people can do this. Entry costs you about €18, and walkers are fully welcome. See, there we are. That appeals to me now. I can walk 10k. I'm just not big on running, really not big on running, but I could walk 10k, and then when you get through that finish line... all you can eat tiramisu. Treviso is widely considered the birthplace of tiramisu, which is why they're doing it. The dessert's most popular origin story tracing back to a restaurant in the city's historic centre. And it lands the same weekend as the Tiramisu World Cup, where bakers worldwide battle it out for the title in the city's main square. So basically, they're going to make so much tiramisu, when you finish the 10K, you can eat as much as you like. For what? For €18? Absolute bargain. I mean, you'll have to pay to go to Treviso and go and enjoy a lovely Italian holiday as well. But yeah, I'm in. That sounds like a dream. Brilliant. Shawn Mendes is up next. Radio
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0: Taylor Swift, the fate of Ophelia. Still no extra news about Taylor Swift's wedding just yet, but I'm sure we'll find out soon enough when it happens and, you know, it'll be packed and all the rest of it. Okay, your news and weather update is on the way next, and then we've got some great songs on the way from Bruno Mars, we've got Zara Larsson on the way, and straight after your news at 2 o'clock, we've got Shania Twain with a belter.
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3: Everyone's getting caught up in the football madness. So if you fancy taking a break from shouting at the telly, Betfair Casino have hit the back of the net. In more ways than one, with their hot new game, Big Bass Football Bonanza. It's got all the drama of a last-minute winner, mixed with reeling in a monster catch. 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
12: The top stories this hour. An investigation into maternity care in Nottingham's found 500 mothers and babies died or were harmed due to systematic failures. Former midwife Donna Ockenden says more than 2,500 families contributed to her review.
13: Their experiences occurred over more than a decade, and yet the themes that run through those experiences, a failure to listen, a failure to investigate, are hauntingly consistent.
12: Nottingham University Hospital's NHS Trust has apologised. Passengers are being urged to avoid non-essential train travel in the hot weather. A red warning for extreme heat is in force covering parts of England and Wales. Sir Keir Starmer has addressed the Commons for the first time since announcing his resignation, saying he's leaving the UK in a better shape than he found it. Meanwhile, Andy Burnham looks even more likely to take charge of Labour after Darren Jones confirmed he won't stand against him. And London, Oldham, Bradford and Keighley are to be the first towns and cities investigated by the Grooming Gangs Inquiry.
14: Now for the news across South and West Wales. A rare red warning for extreme heat in force across the country, with temperatures forecast to climb as high as 37 degrees in some places. Schools in counties including Bridgend, Carmarthenshire and Pembrokeshire are among those affected, while travel disruption and pressure on public services are expected. Meanwhile, in Bridgend, people are also being reminded to put their bins out early, as waste and recycling collections will temporarily start before dawn due to the hot weather. The council says the change will help protect crews working in high temperatures. Collision investigators are continuing their work following a bus crash near Kidwelly in Carmarthenshire. 19 people were injured when the bus overturned on the A484. 6 people were taken to hospital while the remaining casualties were treated at the scene. And speed limits of as little as 10 miles an hour will be enforced on parts of the A40 in Pembrokeshire during upcoming highway works. The restrictions affect sections of the route between Haverford West and Fishguard.
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16: It's dry, hot and humid with highs of around 30 Celsius, dropping to a muggy 19 overnight. That's the latest. I'm Josh Tate. Carmarthen
0: 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Ask your smart speaker to get us on and keep us on. We've got the playlist sorted for you with Zara Larsson on the way after this from Shania Twain.
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0: I just might. 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

0: Niall Horan and Slow Hands, hello and a very good afternoon to you on this very sunny, warm day. If you like your sweet treats, well, Cadbury have got you sorted if you like to pace yourself, because they've announced a major change to its iconic chocolate bar. Perfect for busy snackers, the new format is set to hit UK supermarket shelves in less than a month's time, and Cadbury has designed a brand new dairy milk bar for snacking on the go. So new bars come with a resealable pack that can be enjoyed throughout the day, making it easier to portion out and reseal in between bites. Reseal? I'm sorry, if I'm opening a chocolate bar, I am stuffing it all in one go. Reseal is not necessary. It's like when it says it's the, oh, this is a share bag. I'm sorry, I ain't sharing with anybody. I'm finishing that bag by myself. Will Smith is up next. Radio, come
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0: Well, good afternoon. This is Radio Carmarthen Show. We are home to Lee Jukes at breakfast. He'll be back here tomorrow morning from 6, but Phil Hoyles will be with you after 3 o'clock this afternoon. He's got the latest news, travel, weather, local to you and your area of Carmarthenshire, and more great music, the topical tune and impossible question. 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
1: Carmarthen Show. In Birmingham, an exhausted nurse always had to park miles from home at the end of her shift. But one night, she spotted a space right outside her house. Next to it was a homemade sign that said Nurse Parking in big rainbow letters. As she wondered where it came from, she saw her 8-year-old neighbour peeking out the window. Generosity is everywhere if you look for it. That's why at Cadbury we like to think there's a glass and a half in everyone.
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0: Sienna Spiro, Die on This Hill. All right, that's it from me. I'm back tomorrow morning from 11 o'clock for Thursday. Phil Hoyles is up next. He's got the latest news, travel, weather, local to you on the way. And he's got some great music from Beyonce, Samba and Maroon 5 featuring Christina. All on the way after your news. Radio
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13: The top stories this hour. A major investigation into maternity services in Nottingham has found more than 500 mothers and babies died or suffered potentially avoidable harm. The Ockenden Review says there were failures to recognise and escalate when patients' health deteriorated. A poor workplace culture prevented staff from speaking up. Nottingham University Hospital's NHS Trust has apologised, says it's made improvement, but there's more to do. Investigators examining a fatal train crash in Bedfordshire say it passed a red signal moments before the collision. Driver Sean Burton died and 162 people were injured on Friday. A Met Office amber warning for extreme heat in parts of East and South East England has been extended until Saturday. A red warning is currently in place in parts of England and Wales. And Sir Keir Starmer has told MPs he's handing the country over in better shape than he found it. Meanwhile, one of the outgoing Prime Minister's closest allies, Darren Jones, has confirmed he won't stand against Andy Burnham in the race to take over.
14: Now for the news across South and West Wales. A police investigation is continuing after 19 people were injured in a bus crash near Kidwelly. The first bus service overturned on the A484 yesterday afternoon. Six people were taken to hospital and officers say no injuries are believed to be life-threatening. Schools, rail operators and councils are preparing for another day of extreme heat tomorrow. A red weather warning covering much of Wales remains in force, with temperatures forecast to reach 37 Celsius, and schools in Bridgend, Carmarthenshire and Pembrokeshire are among those affected. Motorists using the A40 between Haverford West and Fishguard are being advised to allow extra time for journeys. Temporary speed restrictions and no overtaking measures have been introduced as part of ongoing road improvement works. And Bridgend County Borough Council says waste and recycling collections will continue to start at around 4:30 this week as temperatures remain exceptionally high. Residents are being urged to leave bins out in the night before their usual collection day.
15: Weather.
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14: It's dry, hot and humid with highs of around 30 Celsius, dropping to a muggy 19 overnight. That's the latest. I'm Josh Tate.

0: It's Beyonce on an incredibly warm day on Drive Time today. A red alert for heat today and tomorrow. If you can cool down, I don't know. I mean, what do you do to cool down in this weather? It's really difficult, isn't it? Ices, drinking plenty, sitting on top of an aircon unit. Any tips would be appreciated. 07740938500. But check in on the vulnerable, on your neighbours, on your family and friends, on those who you think need just checking in on. Just make sure they're okay. And getting those fluid intakes as well, because that's really important in this weather for the next few days. Tonight is going to be, again, a very tropical night with lows, if you can possibly call them that, no lower than 20 degrees. It's going to be very warm and difficult in bed once again tonight.
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0: 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It's Phil through till 7 o'clock today. And if you fancy getting in touch, then your number is 07740 938500. 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

0: It's Natasha Bedingfield and Unwritten. It's Phil on Drive Time through till 7 o'clock today. Just checking in on your showbiz then. And Lewis Capaldi has confirmed he's taking some time away to write a brand new album. It's time to get excited. Also making news, Take That breaks Amazon Music streaming records with the Manchester Homecoming show. That is making news this afternoon too, finding a whole fan base of fans once again. Music coming up on the show then. After the latest news on the roads, I've got Lewis Capaldi and Someone You Loved on the way for you next.
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6: Good afternoon. Hello to you. I'm Jules Buckley with the M4's quite busy eastbound heading away from Swansea past 44 Llansamlet, and it's slow to eastbound over the Britain Ferry Bridge down to Bagland Junction 41. The A484 heading north away from Kidwelly through

0: It's the script. It's the man in the arena. It's drive time on a Wednesday. Very warm too. How are you today? Just checking what's happening in the showbiz today. And Quentin Tarantino and Kylie are starring in a brand new film together. They were taken. They were taken photos of, weren't they, in Tenby, I believe. Also, Madonna is making news today. She says the biopic idea was scrapped after she had a falling out over the budget. I'm guessing she wanted a higher budget on that. And also, Noel Gallagher leads calls for a magical Wonderwall to become the World Cup anthem, as indeed he would. Making news today. Such a great song, though, isn't it? Maybe I'll play it for you a little later. Right, great music on the way this afternoon after we update your latest news. That is coming up right here on Drive Time next.
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10: The top stories this hour. Deeply embedded systematic failures have been found in maternity care at a hospital trust in Nottingham, with more than 500 babies suffering potentially avoidable harm or death. Former midwife Donna Ockenden's review criticised a toxic culture and leaders failing to take action. The trust and the health secretary have apologised. Rail crash investigators have confirmed a train which crashed near Bedford passed a red signal moments before a collision with another train. The driver, 6-year-old Sean Burton, died on Friday. 53 people are still in hospital. 8 are in a critical condition. Downing Street says Sir Keir Starmer will remain an MP after he steps down as Prime Minister. Meanwhile, the outgoing Labour leader has told the Commons he'll hand over the country in better shape than he found it. And former British number one Dan Evans won't have a fairy tale ending to his singles tennis career at Wimbledon. He's been beaten in the second qualifying round by Tristan Schoolgate, 7-5, 6-love. But he will still be there for the men's doubles with fellow Brit Henry Sell.
11: Now for the news across South and West Wales. A police investigation is continuing after 19 people were injured in a bus crash near Kidwelly. The first bus service overturned on the A484 yesterday afternoon. 6 people were taken to hospital and officers say no injuries are believed to be life-threatening. Schools, rail operators and councils are preparing for another day of extreme heat tomorrow. A red weather warning covering much of Wales remains in force, with temperatures forecast to reach 37 Celsius, and schools in Bridgend, Carmarthenshire and Pembrokeshire are among those affected. Motorists using the A40 between Haverford West and Fishguard are being advised to allow extra time for journeys. Temporary speed restrictions and no overtaking measures have been introduced as part of ongoing road improvement works. And Bridgend County Borough Council says waste and recycling collections will continue to start at around 4:30 this week as temperatures remain exceptionally high. Residents are being urged to leave bins out in the night before their usual collection day.
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11: It's dry, hot and humid with highs of around 30 Celsius dropping to a muggy 19 overnight. That's the latest. I'm Josh Taylor.

0: It's Ray, it's Where's My Husband and George Ezra and Green Green Grass before that. It's Wednesday, it's the 24th of June. If you're celebrating your birthday today, many happy returns to you. You're celebrating with Mick Fleetwood, who's 79 today. Also, Kurt Smith from Tears for Fears, he's celebrating his 65th. Glenn Medeiros, remember him? Nothing's Gonna Change My Love for You. Massive song in the summer of, I think it's about 86. 86, 87, I think it was 86, celebrating his 56th birthday today. And also Lionel Messi is celebrating a birthday as well, as he turns 39.
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20: Hello again to you, I'm Jules Buckley. It's just starting to build east on the A48 as you head towards the M4, towards the Pontabram roundabout at Junction 49. Not too far from there, busy between Ammerford and Tychrys for the A483 in both directions. A40 southbound queuing towards Haverford West, the outbound side of Freeman's Way slow to the Merlin Bridge roundabout. Dredgeman Hill northbound quite busy there too. And London Road, the A477 building now in towards Pembroke Dock.
3: Travel.
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0: It's Radio Carmarthenshire. It's Phil through till 7 o'clock today on the big drive home. And don't forget, tomorrow morning from 6, Lee Jukes is back right here on Breakfast. Radio
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0: It's Taylor Swift, I Knew It, I Knew You on Drive Time today. On the day that in 1878, the formation of the St. John's Ambulance, originally called the St. John Ambulance Association, happened, of course. And it was also on this day in 1968 that the start of the first ever Open Wimbledon Lawn Tennis Championships took place. And in 2003, Beyoncé released her debut solo album, Dangerously in Love, on this day in music.
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13: Hello again to you, I'm Jules Buckley. Still busy between Ammanford and Tee Cruis on both sides of the A483. Down the road from there, busy too at the end of the M4 at Pont Aberam at the roundabout there for Junction 49. It's building there eastbound on the A48. Freeman's Way, that continues to queue as you make your way away from Haverford West. It's slow, heading down towards the Merlin's Bridge roundabout. A little bit slow in patches too for the A477 around Milton and around Kilgetty. And that's the latest.
12: Travel
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0: It's Olivia Dean and Man I Need. Great tunes all of the time on a scorching hot today. It's melting outside today, isn't it? And we'll be the same tomorrow as well. And again, very warm temperatures overnight tonight. Tropical with your low, if you can possibly call it that, over 20 degrees overnight tonight. It's going to be very muggy. Radio
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7: The top stories this hour. The biggest maternity investigation in NHS history has found hundreds of mothers and babies died or were harmed due to systematic failures. Senior midwife Donna Ockenden's report looks into Nottingham University hospitals. It found women were consistently not listened to and leaders knew of issues but failed to act on them. A previous external investigation concluded Sarah and Jack Hawkins' daughter's death in 2016 was almost certainly preventable.
8: It was absolutely brutal.
9: There aren't really words to describe that moment in our lives.
7: NHS bosses have apologised. Investigators examining a fatal train crash in Bedfordshire say it passed a red signal moments before the collision. Driver Sean Burton died and 162 people were hurt on Friday. And today is now the hottest June day on record. A temperature of 35.7 degrees Celsius has been recorded in Surrey.
10: Now for the news across South and West Wales. A police investigation is continuing after 19 people were injured in a bus crash near Kidwelly. The first bus service overturned on the A484 yesterday afternoon. Six people were taken to hospital and officers say no injuries are believed to be life-threatening. Schools, rail operators and councils are preparing for another day of extreme heat tomorrow. A red weather warning covering much of Wales remains in force, with temperatures forecast to reach 37 Celsius, and schools in Bridgend, Carmarthenshire and Pembrokeshire are among those affected. Motorists using the A40 between Haverford West and Fishguard are being advised to allow extra time for journeys. Temporary speed restrictions and no overtaking measures have been introduced as part of ongoing road improvement works. And Bridgend County Borough Council says waste and recycling collections will continue to start at around 4:30 this week as temperatures remain exceptionally high. Residents are being urged to leave bins out in the night before their usual collection day.
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10: It's dry, hot and humid with highs of around 30 Celsius dropping to a muggy 19 overnight. That's the latest. I'm Josh Tate. Radio
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0: It's Buddy Love and Boogie Tonight. So today is International Fairy Day, a slightly magical one on the calendar that celebrates fairy folklore, also magic and imagination, and invites us all to tap into that bit of wonder we probably don't use enough as adults. It's a modern day thought that it's been popularized basically by fantasy artist Jessica Galbraith. The idea behind it goes way further back, though. Fairies have appeared in stories, legends and myths for centuries, often linked with nature, mystery and the unseen world. And what makes today even more interesting is that it's set on June the 24th, because it's tied to midsummer traditions and mythology. Historically, this is the time of year that we see as a line between the real world and the other world being at its thinnest. And ancient celebrations around the summer solstice were full of bonfires and rituals and stories about spirits and fairies being especially active, with people believing these magical beings could cross into our world more easily on these long and bright nights. It's all happening, isn't it? Drop us a line. Let us know your thoughts. 07740 938 500.
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13: Hello again, I'm Jules Buckley. Well, still not faring too badly for the A48 so far this afternoon, and coping fairly nicely too on the M4. No major queues in and around Llanelli or Ammanford. The 484 clear around Kidwelly and Barryport. Just busy for the A40 heading on towards the Pont Lesnevern Bridge towards the south of Carmarthen. Usual queues for tea time at the Merlin Bridge roundabout, slow on all approaches, and still quite slow too for Vine Road in and out of Johnston. And that's your latest.
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0: 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It's Phil through till 7. We're on DAB, Digital Radio. We're on FM. We're on the Nation Player. And, of course, we're on the smart speakers at home and at the workplace too. All you have to do is wake up your device and ask it to play us. 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

0: Drive time on a Wednesday. It's the 24th of June. We were talking earlier about the fact that it's International Fairy Day today. It's also World UFO Day today as well. Have you ever seen one? Have you ever spotted one? Drop me a line, 07740938500. It's great to have you company today on what is a very warm Wednesday, a red heat alert in place right across today, right across tomorrow as well. We think it's going to start cooling down on Friday. By Saturday, it should be a lot more bearable. Fingers crossed. We shall wait and see. Music coming up on the show for you next from One Republic after the latest news on the roads today.
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6: Hi again, good afternoon to you. I'm Jules Buckley. Still some queues as you head out of Haverford West. It's queuing down Freeman's Way, heading down to the Merlin's Bridge roundabout. Quite busy too, east of Pembroke Dock at the Waterloo roundabout for London Road there. The A477 heading towards there, Bush Hill northbound away from Pembroke. A little bit slow too in patches. Not coping too badly so far.

0: So they're breaking records at the moment. They've just broken an Amazon Music streaming record with their Manchester Homecoming show, of which they're very happy. Take that, and you're a superstar. It's Phil, it's the big drive home. Great music all the way through till 7 o'clock tonight on FM, on DAB and online with your latest news coming up in a sec.
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10: The top stories this hour. Today's been the UK's hottest June day on record after a temperature of 35.8 degrees Celsius was recorded in West Sussex. It's passed the previous high set in 1976 of 35.6 degrees. Hundreds of mums and their babies died or were harmed needlessly by systematic failures at a hospital trust in Nottingham. Among other issues, a review into maternity care at Nottingham University Hospitals Trust found babies weren't monitored properly and signs of distress in labour weren't picked up. NHS bosses have apologised. A train which crashed last week was travelling at 49 miles per hour and passed a red signal moments before the fatal collision. 53 passengers remain in hospital after this happened in Bedfordshire on Friday. The train driver died. And disgraced former DUP leader Sir Geoffrey Donaldson has started the process of renouncing his knighthood and membership of the Privy Council. He'll be sentenced in September after being convicted of 18 historical sex offences.
11: Now for the news across South and West Wales. A police investigation is continuing after 19 people were injured in a bus crash near Kidwelly. The first bus service overturned on the A484 yesterday afternoon. Six people were taken to hospital and officers say no injuries are believed to be life-threatening. Schools, rail operators and councils are preparing for another day of extreme heat tomorrow. A red weather warning covering much of Wales remains in force, with temperatures forecast to reach 37 Celsius, and schools in Bridgend, Carmarthenshire and Pembrokeshire are among those affected. Motorists using the A40 between Haverford West and Fishguard are being advised to allow extra time for journeys. Temporary speed restrictions and no overtaking measures have been introduced as part of ongoing road improvement works. And Bridgend County Borough Council says waste and recycling collections will continue to start at around 4:30 this week as temperatures remain exceptionally high. Residents are being urged to leave bins out in the night before their usual collection day.
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11: It's dry, hot and humid with highs of around 30 Celsius dropping to a muggy 19 overnight. That's the latest. I'm Josh Taylor.
0: Good evening, it's Phil, right through till 7 playing the big songs, starting the hour with Amy Winehouse.

0: Bruno Mars on Drive Time today. So making news in the papers, Levi's 501 jeans have been named the nation's ultimate style icon. Probably not in this heat, though. I mean, you just want shorts, don't you? You just don't want any clothes. It's like, no, too hot. Also making news today, we spend £238 a year on skincare, but don't know what products actually do what. And also making news at the moment, if you fancy owning a British island, complete with a helipad, a fort and a bar, well, there's one available. It's going to cost you £3 million. That's all very well, but has it got aircon?
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12: Good evening, hello again to you. I'm Jules Buckley, but I can't see any issues on the M4 this evening in Carmarthenshire on the live traffic. Wales cameras indeed looks fairly clear too for the A48 and for the A483. A40 eastbound looks busy heading through towards Narberth. Slightly slow away from Wethybush on the northbound side of the A40. One or two slow spots as you make your way up towards Wolf's Castle. Not too bad for the A487 or for the A477 either. And that's your latest.
10: Travel.
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0: Taylor, Langley and Choosing Texas. So if you're really warm tonight and you can't sleep and you think, what am I going to do? Well, the footy's on tonight. Scotland versus Brazil, kick off at 11. How many of us can be watching that? Also, Beatles Day is tomorrow. World Cup England versus Panama. That's going to be at 10 p.m. on Saturday. And also the start of Wimbledon 2026 just around the corner as well. All happening very soon. Right then, music coming up on the show today then from Nick Jonas. Jealous is on after the latest news on the roads. That's coming up in just a sec. Radio
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10: Good evening, hello again to you. I'm Jules Buckley, but I can't see any issues on the M4 this evening in Carmarthenshire on the live traffic Wales cameras. Indeed, looks fairly clear too for the A48 and for the A483. A40 eastbound looks busy heading through towards Narberth. Slightly slow away from Withybush on the northbound side of the A40. One or two slow spots as you make your way up towards Wolf's Castle. Not too bad for the A487 or for the A477 either. And that's your latest.
8: Travel.
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0: iTunes, on your radio 24/7. That is about it for the show today. Back tomorrow after three for another big dry phone when it's very nearly the weekend. But it is going to be another stormingly warm day tomorrow and a very warm night coming up tonight as well. Try stay cool if you possibly can. Radio Carmarthen
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14: The top stories this hour. The UK's record temperature for June has been broken. 36 degrees Celsius has been recorded in both Surrey and Hampshire, beating the previous record of 35.6 set in 1976. Meanwhile, emergency services are at a lake in Hampshire where a 15-year-old boy has been reported missing. Sir Keir Starmer will stay on as an MP after he stepped down as Prime Minister. The outgoing Labour leaders also defended his record in the Commons, insisting he'll hand over the country in a better state than he found it. And Scotland head coach Steve Clarke says his side aren't going to sit back and defend in tonight's key World Cup game with Brazil in Miami. A win would see the Scots progress, but a draw or narrow defeat could also be enough for a first ever place in the knockout stages.
15: I think we've shown in my time in charge, whether some people agree or not, that we can be very flexible with our system. You have to wait and see, because I don't want to tell Carlo what we're doing.
14: Kickoffs at 11.
16: Now for the news across South and West Wales. A police investigation is continuing after 19 people were injured in a bus crash near Kidwelly. The first bus service overturned on the A484 yesterday afternoon. Six people were taken to hospital and officers say no injuries are believed to be life-threatening. Schools, rail operators and councils are preparing for another day of extreme heat tomorrow. A red weather warning covering much of Wales remains in force, with temperatures forecast to reach 37 Celsius, and schools in Bridgend, Carmarthenshire and Pembrokeshire are among those affected. Motorists using the A40 between Haverford West and Fishguard are being advised to allow extra time for journeys. Temporary speed restrictions and no overtaking measures have been introduced as part of ongoing road improvement works. And Bridgend County Borough Council says waste and recycling collections will continue to start at around 4:30 this week as temperatures remain exceptionally high. Residents are being urged to leave bins out in the night before their usual collection day.
17: 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Lawrence. 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
16: It's dry, hot and humid with highs of around 30 Celsius dropping to a muggy 19 overnight. That's the latest. I'm Josh Tate.

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reminiscing on those past days. 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
2: 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Extra troops or supplies deployed to strengthen an existing force. Football definition. Bringing three world-class players off the bench at 60 minutes. You're already speaking our language. You belong here. 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

0: Radio Carmarthenshire. Everyone's getting caught up in the football madness. So if you fancy taking a break from shouting at the telly, Betfair Casino have hit the back of the net. In more ways than one, with their hot new game, Big Bass Football Bonanza. It's got all the drama of a last-minute winner, mixed with reeling in a monster catch. Bit random? 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Betfair Casino are the home of new games, with fresh releases like this landing all the time. 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